can a mountain exist before it is washed to the sea? Yes, and how many years can some people exist before they're allowed to be free? Yes, and how many times can a man turn his head and pretend that he just doesn't

0: Dette er P6 Rock med Silje Stang.
1: Rumors spreading round, United takes its time. About to check outside the game. You know what I'm talking about. Just let me know if you wanna go to that whole mile on the range. They got a lot of nice girls.

0: P6 med de største klassikerne her fra Aerosmith nå til Europe, som jo slipper ny plate I dag. Deres 12. studioalbum faktisk, Come This Madness heter den, og samtidig det jo rundt og feirer 40-årsjubileet til The Final Countdown, tar dem jo til Oslo 26. oktober, hvor de da spiller gjennom hele plata. Og vi kan jo la trommis I Europe, Jan Haugland, få mimre litt, han snakket med Talking Metal.
1: I mean, that was the first album that I ever recorded. I mean, The Final Countdown was basically the first professional session I ever attended, you know. Yeah, and then when The Final Countdown happened, it was like a skyrocket, you know. It happened like overnight, it felt like. 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

0: catch me now. 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And my name is Bobby Brown. Watch me now. I'm going down. And my name is Bobby Brown. Watch me now. I'm going down.
1: Alle de største rockeklassikerne.
2: P6 Rock.